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0: very warm welcome to another interesting package of English for Learners, an English teaching program brought to you by Kampa English Academy, courtesy of Rahma Radio 97.3 FM. 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
1: Abubakar Umar Yakasi.
0: English for Learners is designed to help improve your grammar, vocabulary, pronunciation, as well as conversation in English. In today's package, we will continue talking about words that take ER to be nouns from verbs. It's good, as I always suggest, to have near you a pen and paper to write down the words and expressions to be brought in the program. Stay with us. Barkamu da sake saduwa a wannan shirin mai farin jini na English for Learners, wato Turanci don masu koyo. 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
0: 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Nora Abubakar Musa is the station's program manager. Bashir Are Ali is our usual recordist. I am Dr. Anas Aminu Kamfa from Kamfa English Academy, saying thank you so much for listening. Looking forward to having you next week for another interesting package of English for learners.

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The presidency rules out a return to fuel subsidy. Nigeria to strengthen its anti-malnutrition efforts through Ethiopia's experience. Nigeria's army rescued 50 abductees and killed 36 terrorists in nationwide operations. From the foreign scene, Donald Trump calls for Zelensky's replacement over Ukraine's strikes on Russian oil refineries. Details of the news in a moment.

Hello, listeners, and very good afternoon. Today is Sunday, 29th of Rabiul Thani, 1448 after Hijra, which is equivalent to 11th of October, 2026. My name is Ravi Sadokyokor, and here is the news in details. The presidency declared that the Bola Tinubu-led administration has no intention of going back to the fuel subsidy reform jettisoned over 3 years ago. Rather, it announced the introduction of additional measures to ensure that the benefits reach more Nigerians faster and in more tangible ways. Presidential spokesperson Bayo Onanuga made this clarification as part of the measures that the Nigerian National Petroleum Company Limited has agreed to forego its petrol retail profit margin and sell the product to Nigerians at a cost to cushion vulnerable households from the impact of global crude oil price shocks and volatility. The presidential aide explained that NNPC Retail, which already sells petrol at the lowest price in the market, will commence the new arrangement within the next 30 days. The federal government has urged local vehicle assemblers to increase production, improve quality, and strengthen after-sales services under the Nigeria First policy. Speaking in Abuja, NADDC Director General Oluwemimo Joseph Osanifin said Nigeria's assembly plants have an annual capacity of 3,720 vehicles. He said prioritizing local manufacturers in government procurement will create jobs, reduce import, and support domestic component production. Under the policy, government agencies must buy vehicles from licensed local assemblers or authorized retailers. Foreign assembled vehicles require proof that no local alternative exists and presidential approval. The Bureau of Public Procurement warned assemblers that poor quality, inadequate after-sales support, and policy violations will attract sanctions. Government-supplied vehicles must also have traceable vehicle identification numbers verified by NADDC. Vice President Kashim Shettima has said Nigeria will deepen the implementation of the Nutrition 774 initiative with practical lessons from Ethiopia's experience in tackling malnutrition, strengthening food systems, and coordinating nutrition interventions across different levels of government. The Vice President said the knowledge gained through the 3-day Nigeria-Ethiopia Nutrition Leadership Exchange will be adapted to Nigeria's realities, particularly in strengthening collaboration among the federal government, states, and local governments to improve nutrition outcomes at the community and household levels. Shettima spoke as he returned to Abuja yesterday after leading Nigeria's delegation to the Leadership Exchange in Addis Ababa and Oromia, Ethiopia. The Minister of Power, Joseph Olusanya Mitegbe, has said the federal government would continue to pursue sector reforms, partnerships, and investments aimed at improving electricity supply, while committing the clear responsibilities, measurable service outcomes, and transparent communication. Speaking at the 2026 Association of Energy Correspondents of Nigeria Energy Conference in Lagos, themed Access to Asset, Empowering Players and Driving Growth, Tagbe, represented at the conference by the Director Information and Affairs, Clement Edora, urged investors considering asset acquisition and expansion to look beyond returns from individual facilities and to consider the wider economic value that reliable electricity could create. He said the opportunity in Nigeria's power sector extended beyond constructing additional generation capacity, stressing that existing plants could deliver more electricity if their underlying constraints were addressed. He said proposed interventions should first identify the actual constraints affecting a power plant before additional capacity is introduced. According to him, adding generation capacity where the real constraints lies elsewhere could tie up capital without improving electricity supply to customers. The Independent National Electoral Commission, INEC, has dropped the name of former Minister of Communications and Digital Economy, Professor Isa Ali Ibrahim Pantami, from the final list of governorship candidates for Gombe State.
Pantami, who appeared on the provisional list published on August 29, is conspicuously missing from the final list published on Saturday night. He emerged as the People's Democratic Party PDP candidate after dumping the All Progressive Congress APC on May 19. Ahmed Dammelang Tarki, one of the aspirants who sought the PDP ticket, challenged Pantami's victory in court. A federal high court sitting in Gombe nullified the election and ordered a fresh primary, which Pantami won again. His biggest obstacle, however, was the September 24 Supreme Court judgment, which restored Section 77(5)(6)(7)(84)(2) of the Electoral Act 2026. The provisions bar parties from fielding candidates whose names were not in the membership register submitted to INEC within the stipulated time. The defense headquarters says troops rescued no fewer than 50 abducted persons, killed 36 terrorists, and arrested several suspected terrorists and collaborators during the operations across the country from 2 to 8 October. The Director of Defense Media Operations, Michael Onoja, a major general, said this in a statement on Saturday about ongoing military operations during the period under review. Mr. Onoja said the troops recorded significant successes across various theaters, including foiling an ISWAP assault on Kukawa, Borno, rescuing 20 prospective National Youth Service Corps NYSC members in Imo, and neutralizing a senior ISWAP commander in Ondo. He said troops of Operation Hardenkai killed 26 terrorists during engagements in Borno and Yobe, including 25 who attempted to infiltrate Kukawa town. According to him, troops also rescued several abductees, including 3 persons held for 7 years, while arresting suspected terrorist collaborators, logistics suppliers, and smugglers in Borno, Yobe, and Adamawa states. The federal government has urged hotel owners and managers nationwide to prevent their facilities from being used for illegal activities as preparations for the 2027 general election gather momentum. The Attorney General of the Federation, the Minister of Justice, Latipa Bemi, gave the charge in his keynote address at the JAGS Hospitality Conference 2026 held in Ibadan, the Oyo State capital. Represented by the Special Assistant to President Bola Tinubu on Justice Sector Reform and ICT, Digital and Innovative Technology, Fernandez Marcus Obiene, Park Bemi said the hospitality sector was crucial to ensuring peaceful elections through the provision of accurate data on lodgers. Speaking on the theme of the conference, the hotel at the center, money, elections, security, Park Bemi urged hotel managers to provide security agencies with the necessary information about customers or groups using their facilities. He also stressed the need for stronger cooperation, professionalism, regulatory compliance, and political neutrality at the 2027 false approach. The secretary to the government of the Federation, Senator George Akwimi, went down the memory lane on the evolution of the rotation of the presidency between the North and the South at the return of democracy in 1999. Akwimi, governor of Benue State between 1999 and 2007, said the two sides reached an agreement back then in Kaduna to share power at an interval of 8 years. The SDF spoke in Lafia, the National State Capital, during the North Central All Progressive Congress APC grand rally for the re-election of President Bola Tinubu next year. Akwimi at the Lafia rally said it was only fair that the North, having held power for 8 years through the late President Muhammadu Buhari, should allow Tinubu complete the 8 years for the South. He reeled out some of the achievements of the Tinubu administration, which he said qualify him for re-election. The news broadcast is coming to you live from the News and the Current Affairs Department of Rahama Radio 97.3 FM, People's Delight, and you can listen to us live via www.rahamatv.com. The news will continue after this short break.

Now to the foreign scene. United States President Donald Trump has called on Ukraine to replace Volodymyr Zelensky, lashing out at the Ukrainian leader for strikes on Russian oil refineries that have contributed to high global diesel prices. The criticism came as tensions between the U.S. and Ukraine have risen after Trump announced a diesel supply deal with Russia. The steep rise in global fuel prices, which followed the outbreak of the U.S.-Israel war on Iran, has become a political liability for Trump's Republican Party as it heads into next month's midterm elections, in which opposition Democrats could gain control of one of the both houses of Congress. Trump, who has been urging Zelensky to stop attacking Russian energy infrastructure for weeks, struck a deal with the Russian President Vladimir Putin on Friday to buy diesel from Russia in an attempt to reduce high fuel prices. The deal marked a stunning reversal of years of Washington's pressure on Russia over its full-scale invasion of Ukraine. Trump has thought to blame record high U.S. diesel prices on Ukraine rather than the U.S.-led war in Iran. Saudi Arabia's Civil Aviation Authority says 12 people were killed and 309 injured in the latest Houthi attack on Riyadh's King Khalid Airport as the Saudi-led coalition vows to respond. The United States, Qatar, Egypt and Oman are among countries that have condemned the deadly attack, which no one has claimed responsibility. Following for the attack, U.S. President Donald Trump said he would take a look at joining Saudi Arabia in striking the Houthis and that he plans to call Saudi Prime Minister Crown Prince Mohammed bin Salman. The New Delhi court has ordered the release of three leaders of the India's cockroach youth movement, including its founder Abhijit Devkay, according to their lawyers, a day after they were detained in a rally demanding the resignation of the country's election chief. The trio were arrested when their plane landed in New Delhi on Saturday as the movement planned to gather thousands of people at Jantar Mantar in central New Delhi. More than 2,000 people, including opposition politicians, journalists and lawyers, were detained by the police. Ratna Sen, the head lawyer of the satirically named Cockroach Janta Party, CJP, said in a social media post on Sunday that Devkay and the others had been released by an executive magistrate's court. She said they had been released on the condition that they made no breach of peace for 1 year. Thousands of police and paramilitary personnel were deployed across the city on Saturday as mobile internet services were suspended in the central business district. Dozens of metro stations and markets were also shut. The Ebola outbreak in the Democratic Republic of Congo has spread to another health zone in the east, while a fatal imported case in Kenya has underscored the risk of cross-border transmission. The World Health Organization, WHO, said in October 8 update that Alimbango Health Zone in North Kivu province had reported cases for the first time. As of October 6, 4 confirmed cases, including 2 deaths, had been recorded there. The outbreak is caused by the Bondibuyo virus, a species of Ebola virus, according to the WHO. Cases had been reported in 64 health zones across 7 provinces in the Democratic Republic of Congo. Ituri remained the worst affected province in cumulative cases, while North Kivu was accounting for a growing share of newly confirmed infections. As of October 6, the WHO had recorded 8,728 confirmed cases and 4,205 confirmed deaths in the Democratic Republic of Congo. A further 2,269 people had recovered, and the crude case fatality ratio stood at 48.2%. To end the news, here is a recap of the headlines. The presidency rules out a return to fuel subsidy. Nigeria to strengthen its anti-malnutrition efforts through Ethiopia's experience. Nigeria's army rescue 50 abductees and kill 36 terrorists in nationwide operations. From the foreign scenes, Donald Trump calls for Zelensky's replacement over Ukraine's strikes on Russian oil refineries. On behalf of the production crew, the duty continuity announcer, Patma Yunusa Musa, my name is Rabi Sadoki Koresem. Bye for now.

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